Love it, love it, love it, love it, take it high. Get another one. Give it to me now. Let me dig, dig, party. Give it all I got, 'cause I never wanna let you go. Let's get inside, shut the door. Turn off the lights, get on your clothes. Let me dig.